0: 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Father's Day coming up on Sunday. Also happens to be the longest day of the year. Sounds wonderful to celebrate. Maybe a little fun in the sun, you know? Perhaps a beer or two for Dad. Why not? He deserves to kick his feet up. Happy early Father's Day, Dad, if you're listening. 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
10: Here's the 105.9 The Beach weatherology forecast. Lows dip down to about 52 tonight under mainly clear skies with a slight chance of thunderstorms. Northwesterly winds around 5 miles per hour. Sunshine mixed with clouds at times tomorrow. Chance for storms, 79. Partly cloudy skies tomorrow night. Slight chance for storms. Lows level off around 56. From the Weatherology Weather Center, I'm staff meteorologist Laura Lockwood. Right now, it's 73 degrees.
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0: 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You hear that, Margie? 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
6: Here's the 105.9 The Beach weatherology forecast. Lows dip down to about 52 tonight under mainly clear skies with a slight chance of thunderstorms. Northwesterly winds around 5 miles per hour. Sunshine mixed with clouds at times tomorrow. Chance for storms, 79. Partly cloudy skies tomorrow night. Slight chance for storms. Lows level off around 56. From the Weatherology Weather Center, I'm Staff Meteorologist Laura Lockwood. Right now, it's 73 degrees.
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Make sure you check it out Monday for the next Sand Construction Key to Adventure. We will hide a key next week. Well, somebody around here will. They're not going to tell me where it's at. I'd probably accidentally spill the beans, but yeah. Sand Construction Key to Adventure unlocks four tickets to Adventureland. Very great time can be had there. It's 105.9. Summer officially starts Sunday, but we'll hear some summer rain now from Johnny Rivers on the beach.

0: Lincoln. The cops was after my hot rod Lincoln. 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
1: .059 The Beach, Commander Cody, Hot Rod Lincoln, Little Boston. Before that, with Smoking, and it's Mason Till Midnight. And these classic tunes are just going to keep flowing. CCR is coming up after good old Elton John. 105.9

0: Stevie Wonder, I Wish, on 105.9 The Beach. Say if you're looking for a good time tomorrow, call that number on the bathroom stall. No, no. Go to Friendship Haven for Haven Palooza. That's actually a very fun, family-friendly event. They'll have a kids zone there, live music there. It starts about 3 o'clock. A bunch of food trucks set up. And all for a great cause, the Friendship Haven Good Samaritan Fund, which... Yeah, check out more online about that. It's really, really important what they're doing. So swing on out, Friendship Haven. Check it out this Friday. Tomorrow. Yeah. Yeah, maybe you don't have to work. You got one of them government jobs? You ain't working. It's fantastic. 105.9 The Beach.
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3: Here's the 105.9 The Beach weatherology forecast. Slight chance for storms tonight, otherwise mainly clear skies. Lows dip down to about 52. Northwesterly winds around 5 miles per hour. Sunshine mixed with clouds at times tomorrow. Chance of thunderstorms. Daytime highs approaching 79. Partly cloudy skies tomorrow night. Slight chance of thunderstorms. Lows level off around 56. From the Weatherology Weather Center, I'm staff meteorologist Laura Lockwood. Right now, it's 72 degrees.
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0: 105.9 The Beach. Argent, hold your head up. Well, researchers in Spain discovered that people have a natural tendency to walk in a counterclockwise direction. The discovery first popped up during pandemic-era experiments studying social distancing. Scientists then reviewed video footage and noticed crowds repeatedly drifting to the left. They tested it again and again with individuals and groups and kept finding the same thing. Researchers even teamed up with scientists in Japan to see if culture played a role. And it didn't. Men and women showed the same left turn bias, and it wasn't explained by whether people were right-handed, right-footed, or right-eye dominant. The only group that leaned even harder left? Kids. Here's the best part. Scientists can't explain it. But this is why runners compete counterclockwise. Really could be. Modern Olympics originally had athletes running clockwise until officials switched it back in 1913. And that was because most runners said it felt unnatural. So yeah, the going left, it's just, it's genetically in us, I suppose. At least in the sense of running and, you know, car racing. Yeah. 105.9 The Beach.
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7: Here's the 105.9 The Beach weatherology forecast. Slight chance for storms tonight, otherwise mainly clear skies. Lows dip down to about 52. Northwesterly winds around 5 miles per hour. Sunshine mixed with clouds at times tomorrow. Chance of thunderstorms. Daytime highs approaching 79. Partly cloudy skies tomorrow night. Slight chance of thunderstorms. Lows level off around 56. From the Weatherology Weather Center, I'm Staff Meteorologist Laura Lockwood. Right now, it's 72 degrees.

I woke last night to the sound of thunder. How far off, I sat and wondered. Started humming a song from 1962.

The Guess Who on 105.9 The Beach. Jimmy, before that, rest in peace. Hey, Peter and Gordon are on the way shortly. It's Mason till midnight. Going to tell you about some pretty cool stuff coming up in our area soon. Till then, I got a tune. To be honest, I may have heard this one a time or two. Linda Ronstadt on 105.9 The Beach.

Word in the World Without Love on 105.9 The Beach. 20th annual Angel Ride to Save the Tatas is happening Saturday, July 11th. Amigos in Fort Dodge, that area down there. Yep, they'll have food truck and a couple beverage tents set up. And, going to take off, register from 9 to 11. Party bus leaves at 10:30. It's $20 per person for that. So you want to have a few drinks, don't ride. Very safe. Very safe, that party bus. Way to go. Stops in Eagle Grove, Renwick, Bode, Rolfe, Barnum. Yeah, $20. $20 a rider, $20 a party bus rider. Very cool what they're doing. All proceeds go to uninsured expenses for breast cancer patients. So, if you don't have anything going on Saturday, July 11th, you should make plans to join the Angel Ride. About 5, it ends, too. So you got stuff going on during the day, but you want to pop by that evening. 5 o'clock, back at Amigos, they're expecting.

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3: Here's the 105.9 The Beach weatherology forecast. Slight chance for storms tonight, otherwise mainly clear skies. Lows dip down to about 52. Northwesterly winds around 5 miles per hour. Sunshine mixed with clouds at times tomorrow. Chance of thunderstorms. Daytime highs approaching 79. Partly cloudy skies tomorrow night. Slight chance of thunderstorms. Lows level off around 56. From the Weatherology Weather Center, I'm staff meteorologist Laura Lockwood. Currently, it's 66 degrees.
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yeah, we're getting down with Gilbert O'Sullivan on a Thursday night on 105.9 The Beach, and we're going to keep that wheel spinning with blood, sweat, and tears.

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7: Here's the 105.9 The Beach weatherology forecast. Slight chance for storms tonight, otherwise mainly clear skies. Lows dip down to about 52. Northwesterly winds around 5 miles per hour. Sunshine mixed with clouds at times tomorrow. Chance of thunderstorms. Daytime highs approaching 79. Partly cloudy skies tomorrow night. Slight chance of thunderstorms. Lows level off around 56. From the Weatherology Weather Center, I'm staff meteorologist Laura Lockwood. Currently, it's 66 degrees.
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105.9 The Beach. It's Mason till midnight with the Temptations. 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No real reason to it. That we know of, anyway. Maybe we'll figure it out one day. Till then, the beat goes on. 105.9.

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0: 105.9 The Beach, ELO, can't get you out of my head. We had some Rod Stewart a little bit ago, and you know, who cares if he, you know, backs out of a show so that he can watch a soccer match. It is kind of, I mean, that's how it looked. Really is how it looked. You can follow along with the latest in entertainment news at yourforddodge.com. See what Rod Stewart's up to. You can hear some Drifters right here very shortly through your speakers on 105.9.
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4: Here's the 105.9 The Beach weatherology forecast. Clear skies tonight with a low of 52. West winds around 5 miles per hour. Partly cloudy skies tomorrow. Chance for storms. Highs level off around 79. Partly cloudy skies tomorrow night. Slight chance for storms. 56. Mainly cleared Saturday with highs in the upper 70s. Storms likely Sunday. From the Weatherology Weather Center, I'm staff meteorologist Laura Lockwood. Currently, it's 61 degrees.
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0: 105.9 The Beach, America, Ventura Highway. We're going to celebrate America's 250th birthday a day early. Out at Fort Frenzy, there's fireworks that night. Our man Jay Thomas in the afternoon and early evening will be at the Jamar Drive-In Cruise. Fireworks out at Fort Frenzy later on. Going to be a fantastic time. 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And perhaps you want to sponsor one of their mortar shells. Yeah, very cool what they got going on. 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
1: Here's the 105.9 The Beach weatherology forecast. Clear skies tonight with a low of 52. West winds around 5 miles per hour. Partly cloudy skies tomorrow. Chance for storms. Highs level off around 79. Partly cloudy skies tomorrow night. Slight chance for storms, 56. Mainly cleared Saturday with highs in the upper 70s. Storms likely Sunday. From the Weatherology Weather Center, I'm staff meteorologist Laura Lockwood. Currently, it's 61 degrees.
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But I wanna know for sure.

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Bobby Blue, Montego Bay on 105.9 The Beach. A little Nazareth before that. And we got the great tunes coming 24-7, really. But it's Mason Till Midnight in my last hour with Neil Young on 105.9 The Beach. 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

and cheap, cheap. It's 105.9 The Beach. It's Mason till midnight, and Father's Day is Sunday. You're definitely going to have to go to a store to get something. Shipping, tomorrow being a federal holiday, I don't think it's happening unless you're spending that extra money. But hopefully you already

0: Saturday mind, I think your dad more than anything probably just wants to spend some time with you. So if you're able to do that, you know, spend some time with your kids. You know, maybe handmade cards. There's all kinds of great stuff. All kinds of great stuff out there. Last minute, you know? It's the thought that counts. Even if it all just kind of comes together, you know, your dad will understand if you're a procrastinator, I'm sure. 105.9 The Beach.
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Well, he looked at me and I damn near died, and I decided that I'd just wait outside, so I laid a dollar on the bar and headed for the door.

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Haven Palooza starts at 3 o'clock tomorrow. Bunch of live music. They'll have food trucks. 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It's a really cool thing that they're doing for a very good cause. Very good cause. It's Neil Diamond on 105.9.

Smokey Robinson on 105.9 The Beach, Tracks of My Tears. Mason here, hitting the bricks. I'll be back next week. Next week, we've got some South Central Calhoun Titan action happening. Tomorrow, I hope you all have a great Friday, a great weekend. I'm leaving you a three-dog night on 105.9. I'll see myself out.

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0: Here's the 105.9, the beach, weatherology forecast. Lows level off around 52, overnight under clear skies, winds out of the northwest around 5 miles per hour. Partly cloudy Friday, chance for storms 79. Partly cloudy Friday night, slight chance for storms. Lows dip down to about 56. Highs around 80 Saturday, under mainly sunny skies. 70 Sunday, thunderstorms likely. From the Weatherology Weather Center, I'm staff meteorologist Laura Lockwood. Currently 57.
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Then I got me a transmission and all the chrome. 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

But when we pulled out the switch, all three of them come on. The back end looked kind of funny too, but we put it together, and when we got through, well, that's when we noticed that we only had one tail fin. About that time, my wife walked out, and I could see in her eyes that she had her doubts. But she opened the door and said, "Honey, take me for a spin." So we drove uptown just to get the tags, and I headed to ride on down Main Drag. I could hear everybody laughing for blocks around.

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2: Here's the 105.9 The Beach weatherology forecast. Lows level off around 52. Overnight, under clear skies, winds out of the northwest around 5 miles per hour. Partly cloudy Friday. Chance for storms, 79. Partly cloudy Friday night. Slight chance for storms. Lows dip down to about 56. Highs around 80 Saturday, under mainly sunny skies. 70 Sunday. Thunderstorms likely. From the Weatherology Weather Center, I'm staff meteorologist Laura Lockwood. Currently 57.
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0: Here's the 105.9, the beach, weatherology forecast. Lulls level off around 52, overnight under clear skies, winds out of the northwest around 5 miles per hour. Sunshine mixed with clouds at times, Friday, chance for storms, daytime highs approaching 79. Slight chance of thunderstorms, Friday night, lulls level off around 56, partly cloudy. That's your updated forecast brought to you by Quickstar, supporting local weather in communities across the state. Currently 55.
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0: Here's the 105.9, the beach, weatherology forecast. Lulls level off around 52, overnight under clear skies, winds out of the northwest around 5 miles per hour. Sunshine mixed with clouds at times, Friday, chance for storms, daytime highs approaching 79. Slight chance of thunderstorms, Friday night, lulls level off around 56, partly cloudy. That's your updated forecast brought to you by Quickstar, supporting local weather in communities across the state. Currently 55.
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Here's the 105.9, the beach, weatherology forecast. Lows level off around 52, overnight under clear skies, winds out of the northwest around 5 miles per hour. Sunshine mixed with clouds at times, Friday, chance for storms, daytime highs approaching 79. Slight chance of thunderstorms, Friday night, lows level off.

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1: Here's the 105.9 The Beach weatherology forecast. Lows level off around 52, overnight under clear skies, winds out of the northwest around 5 miles per hour. Sunshine mixed with clouds at times, Friday, chance for storms, daytime highs approaching 79. Slight chance of thunderstorms, Friday night, lows level off around 56, partly cloudy. That's your updated forecast brought to you by Quickstar, supporting local weather in communities across the state. Currently, it's 56 degrees.
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1: Here's your 105.9 The Beach weatherology forecast. Lows level off around 52 overnight under clear skies, west winds around 5 miles per hour. Sunshine mixed with clouds at times, Friday, chance of thunderstorms, daytime highs approaching 79. Partly cloudy skies, Friday night, slight chance for showers, lows level off around 55. From the Weatherology Weather Center, I'm meteorologist Jennifer Wojcicki. Right now, 55.
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0: Here's your 105.9 The Beach weatherology forecast. Lows level off around 52 overnight under clear skies, west winds around 5 miles per hour. Sunshine mixed with clouds at times, Friday, chance of thunderstorms, daytime highs approaching 79. Partly cloudy skies, Friday night, slight chance for showers, lows level off around 55. From the Weatherology Weather Center, I'm meteorologist Jennifer Wojcicki. Right now, 55.
1: No matter the weather, it's always perfect on 105.9 The Beach.

Here's your 105.9 The Beach weatherology forecast. Lows level off around 52 overnight under clear skies, west winds around 5 miles per hour. Sunshine mixed with clouds at times, Friday, chance of thunderstorms, daytime highs approaching 79. Partly cloudy skies, Friday night, slight chance for showers, lows level off around 55. From the Weatherology Weather Center, I'm meteorologist Jennifer Wojcicki. Currently 54.

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1: Here's your 105.9 The Beach weatherology forecast. Lows level off around 52 overnight under clear skies, west winds around 5 miles per hour. Sunshine mixed with clouds at times, Friday, chance of thunderstorms, daytime highs approaching 79. Partly cloudy skies, Friday night, slight chance for showers, lows level off around 55. From the Weatherology Weather Center, I'm meteorologist Jennifer Wojcicki. Currently 54.
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0: Here's your 105.9 The Beach weatherology forecast. Clouds be on the increase today. Showers and storms are possible in the area by afternoon. Highs top out near 79 degrees. Winds westerly 5 to 10 miles per hour. Tonight, any showers and storms end early. Otherwise, gradual clearing, light winds, lows drop to 56. And then Saturday, clouds will be back on the increase. Winds remain light and highs approach 80. This is Phil Jensko. Right now, it's 52.
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6: When the storm clouds build in central Iowa, we'll keep you informed with the Severe Weather Advisor on 105.9 The Beach. 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
7: Here's your 105.9 The Beach weatherology forecast. Clouds be on the increase today. Showers and storms are possible in the area by afternoon. Highs top out near 79 degrees. Winds westerly 5 to 10 miles per hour. Tonight, any showers and storms end early. Otherwise, gradual clearing, light winds, lows drop to 56. And then Saturday, clouds will be back on the increase. Winds remain light and highs approach 80. This is Phil Jensko. Right now it's 52.
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1: Here's your 105.9 The Beach weatherology forecast. Clouds be on the increase today. Showers and storms are possible in the area by afternoon. Highs top out near 79 degrees. Winds westerly 5 to 10 miles per hour. Tonight, any showers and storms end early. Otherwise, gradual clearing, light winds, lows drop to 56. And then Saturday, clouds will be back on the increase. Winds remain light and highs approach 80. This is Phil Jensko. Right now, it's 52.
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Eves on a Friday morning. We made it to the weekend. Happy weekend time to you all. I hope you're all doing well this morning. This is the Morning Groove. This is Link. And right now it's ABBA.

0: ABBA in Waterloo on 105.9 The Beach. Glad to be with you today. On the way, we got Friends of Distinction, the Mamas and the Papas, and the Temptations.
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0: I think the Temptations had some of the best vocal lines and deliveries in all of music. 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

0: Goodbye, Yellow Brick Road. That's Elton John and Candle in the Wind. I have a friend that used to test out all the speakers to that song. If they could handle that song with the bass and all that, they were good speakers. And you know what? He was absolutely right. They always sounded good. On the way, we got the Guess Who. We got Nancy Sinatra and the Beatles from 1965.
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3: Here's your 105.9 The Beach weatherology forecast. Clouds be on the increase today. Showers and storms are possible in the area by afternoon. Highs top out near 79 degrees. Winds westerly 5 to 10 miles per hour. Tonight, any showers and storms end early. Otherwise, gradual clearing, light winds, lows drop to 56. And then Saturday, clouds will be back on the increase. Winds remain light and highs approach 80. This is Phil Jensko. Right now, it's 52.
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No time. Well, we got a lot of time. We got about 3 hours here in the morning groove. Happy to be here. Happy to be playing some of this great music for all you great people. And speaking of great tunes, this one right here from Nancy Sinatra, 1966. These boots are made for walking on the beach.

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1: Here's your 105.9 The Beach weatherology forecast. Clouds be on the increase today. Showers and storms are possible in the area by afternoon. Highs top out near 79 degrees. Winds westerly 5 to 10 miles per hour. Tonight, any showers and storms end early. Otherwise, gradual clearing, light winds, lows drop to 56. And then Saturday, clouds will be back on the increase. Winds remain light and highs approach 80. This is Phil Jensko. Right now, it's 52.
0: The Platters, the Drifters, and the Eagles, they all play here, 105.9 The Beach.

A fun song there, Mrs. Robinson on 105.9 The Beach. Right now, it's important to remember this. Respect yourself. It's the Staple Singers.

0: 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When we come back, we got the White Plains, the Righteous Brothers, and Barry White.
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0: Barry White, Never Gonna Give You Up on 105.9 The Beach. 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

0: Joy to the World. A song about a bullfrog, or at least in part. Three Dog Night, and before that, The Monkees, I'm Not Your Stepping Stone, a Paul Revere and the Raiders cover. And on the way, we got some 1970s Rolling Stones for you. Jumpin' Jack Flash is up next.
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6: Here's your 105.9 The Beach weatherology forecast. Clouds be on the increase today. Showers and storms are possible in the area by afternoon. Highs top out near 79 degrees. Winds westerly 5 to 10 miles per hour. Tonight, any showers and storms end early. Otherwise, gradual clearing, light winds, lows drop to 56. And then Saturday, clouds will be back on the increase. Winds remain light and highs approach 80. This is Phil Jensko. Right now it's 56.
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Yeah, after the mid-60s, the Rolling Stones really did make their own sound. 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The Rolling Stones, Jumpin' Jack Flash on 105.9 The Beach. 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
1: Here's your 105.9 The Beach weatherology forecast. Clouds be on the increase today. Showers and storms are possible in the area by afternoon. Highs top out near 79 degrees. Winds westerly 5 to 10 miles per hour. Tonight, any showers and storms end early. Otherwise, gradual clearing, light winds, lows drop to 56. And then Saturday, clouds will be back on the increase. Winds remain light and highs approach 80. This is Phil Jensko. Right now, it's 56.
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A party anthem on 105.9 The Beach, Margaritaville from 1977. Jimmy Buffett right here on The Morning Groove. My name is Link. We are in the 8 o'clock hour, and this is Rick Derringer.

0: think one of my favorite facts about Rick Derringer is I believe he produced the first couple Weird Al albums, if you can believe that. Rock and Roll Hoochie Coo on 105.9 The Beach on a Friday morning. The Moody Blues are up next. 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

0: talk about soul. 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Gordon Lightfoot, Dave Clark 5, and the Four Seasons all on the way.
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6: Here's your 105.9 The Beach weatherology forecast. We'll see a few scattered showers and thunderstorms possible late today, otherwise increasing cloud cover with a high in the upper 70s. West winds around 5 to 10 miles per hour, gusting as high as 20. Then for tonight, a slight chance for rain early on with decreasing clouds, a low near 55. By Saturday, sunshine, a high of 80 degrees. Sunday, chance for showers and storms, a high of 70. From the Weatherology Weather Center, I'm meteorologist Jennifer Wojcicki. Currently, it's 63.
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Nice and Easy with Gordon Lightfoot. If you could read my mind on 105.9 The Beach. About to go into the 9 o'clock hour, but before that, we got the Dave Clark 5. Over and over.

A little Eva cover. The Locomotion on 105.9 The Beach. Grand Funk Railroad going into the 9 o'clock hour. My name is Link, and Tommy Rowe is dizzy.

0: 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Rocket Man from Elton John is coming up right after this break.
1: Here's your 105.9 The Beach weatherology forecast. We'll see a few scattered showers and thunderstorms possible late today, otherwise increasing cloud cover with a high in the upper 70s. West winds around 5 to 10 miles per hour, gusting as high as 20. Then for tonight, a slight chance for rain early on with decreasing clouds, a low near 55. By Saturday, sunshine, high of 80 degrees. Sunday, chance for showers and storms, a high of 70. From the Weatherology Weather Center, I'm meteorologist Jennifer Wojcicki. Currently, it's 66.
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1: Here's your 105.9 The Beach weatherology forecast. We'll see a few scattered showers and thunderstorms possible late today, otherwise increasing cloud cover with a high in the upper 70s. West winds around 5 to 10 miles per hour, gusting as high as 20. Then for tonight, a slight chance for rain early on with decreasing clouds, a low near 55. By Saturday, sunshine, high of 80 degrees. Sunday, chance for showers and storms, a high of 70. From the Weatherology Weather Center, I'm meteorologist Jennifer Wojcicki. Currently, it's 66.
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0: Grazing in the Grass on 105.9 The Beach. When we come back, we're going to have some greats from Ray Charles, The Carpenters, and The Beatles, All My Lovin'.
1: Whoa, okay. 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

Rainy days and Mondays. We don't say that word on a Friday. We don't say Mondays. So maybe it's just rainy days and other days from the Carpenters on 105.9 The Beach. Well, looking up at the clock on the wall is telling me it's my time to go. But I will be back on Monday at 6 a.m. to play the best of the 50s, 60s, and 70s, including this next one. All My Lovin' from the Beatles, their first song they ever did on their first appearance on The Ed Sullivan Show. This is the studio version, and I hope you like it a lot. We'll see you on Monday, and as always, be like a record and be groovy. Have a good one. Close your

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5: Here's your 105.9 The Beach weatherology forecast. We'll see a few scattered showers and thunderstorms possible late today, otherwise increasing cloud cover with a high in the upper 70s. West winds around 5 to 10 miles per hour, gusting as high as 20. Then for tonight, a slight chance for rain early on with decreasing clouds, a low near 55. By Saturday, sunshine, high of 80 degrees. Sunday, chance for showers and storms, a high of 70. From the Weatherology Weather Center, I'm meteorologist Jennifer Wojcicki. Currently, it's 66.
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Somebody to Love from Jefferson Airplane right here on 105.9 The Beach. Good morning. I am Jay Thomas, and it is a Friday. We finally made it. Congratulations. The weekend is here, and I've got lots of fun stuff on the way for you, including music for you from Marmalade. But right now, it's New Seekers.

Killer Queen from Queen right here on 105.9 The Beach. Actress Anne Shadeen passed away earlier this week. She played the mom on Alf. And now that she's gone, there's only one main cast member left alive. And that would be Andrea Elson, who played her daughter Lynn. But Alf isn't the only classic show with one remaining cast member. Here's some others. Excuse me. The only cast member alive from All in the Family is Sally Struthers. She is 78. Joyce DeWitt from Three's Company is 77. Gilligan's Island. Tina Louise is still alive. She is 92. On Mork and Mindy, Pam Dauber is the last living cast member. She is 74. Todd Bridges.

0: is from Different Strokes. He's 61. Excuse me. Michael McKeon from Laverne and Shirley, 78. Max Baer Jr. from the Beverly Hillbillies. Last one left with at 88. Leave It to Beaver. The Beaver himself, Jerry Mathers, 78. And from the Addams Family, John Astin, who, of course, played Gomez. He is 96. I keep thinking he passed away, too, but no. He did not. Not yet. Let's hope he still lives for a very long time.
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8: Here's your 105.9 The Beach weatherology forecast. We'll see a few scattered showers and thunderstorms possible late today, otherwise increasing cloud cover with a high in the upper 70s. West winds around 5 to 10 miles per hour, gusting as high as 20. Then for tonight, a slight chance for rain early on with decreasing clouds, a low near 55. By Saturday, sunshine, high of 80 degrees. Sunday, chance for showers and storms, a high of 70. From the Weatherology Weather Center, I'm meteorologist Jennifer Wojcicki. Currently, it's 72.
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0: The Doors with Touch Me right here on 105.9 The Beach. The 2026 Badger Fireman's Ball is this Saturday, tomorrow night from 4:30, excuse me, until 11 at the Badger Fire Station. 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And all proceeds go towards equipment and training for the Badger Fire Department. So don't miss the Badger Fireman's Ball tomorrow night at the Badger Fire Station. Keeping informed, we are 105.9 The Beach.
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8: Here's your 105.9 The Beach weatherology forecast. We'll see a few scattered showers and thunderstorms possible late today, otherwise increasing cloud cover with a high in the upper 70s. West winds around 5 to 10 miles per hour, gusting as high as 20. Then for tonight, a slight chance for rain early on with decreasing clouds, a low near 55. By Saturday, sunshine, high of 80 degrees. Sunday, chance for showers and storms, a high of 70. From the Weatherology Weather Center, I'm meteorologist Jennifer Wojcicki. Currently, it's 72.
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Roundabout from Yes on 105.9 The Beach. Just after 11 o'clock on this Friday morning. Thank you very much for tuning in. I am Jay Thomas. We've got the headline and just the headline coming up. Also music for it from Barry White. And right now it's James Taylor, Fire and Rain on The Beach.

I've heard people say that too much of anything is not good for you, baby. But I don't know about that. As many times as we love and we've shared love and made love, it doesn't seem to me like it's enough. It's just not enough, baby.

0: When a man loves a woman, that's Percy Sledge on 105.9 The Beach. It's time now for the headline and adjust the headline. China warns citizens of secret war, claiming that foreign intelligence agencies are developing spy turtles and spy fish. What now? Spy turtles? Spy fish. How are they doing that? How are they spies? Do they have cool gadgets? Do they occasionally wear tuxedos? So I gotta tell you, with both those creatures, they're gonna get soggy. I'd like to know more about this, but I can't, because this is just the headline on 105.9 The Beach.
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0: Here's your 105.9 The Beach weatherology forecast. We'll see a few scattered showers and thunderstorms possible late today. Otherwise, increasing cloud cover with a high in the upper 70s. West winds around 5 to 10 miles per hour, gusting as high as 20. Then for tonight, a slight chance for rain early on with decreasing clouds, a low near 55. By Saturday, sunshine, high of 80 degrees. Sunday, chance for showers and storms, a high of 70. From the Weatherology Weather Center, I'm meteorologist Jennifer Wojcicki. Currently, it's 75.
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0: 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The Peace Creek Critters of the Week are twins who don't need to be adopted together. Princess and Peach are beautiful white pit bull mixes who will be a year old next month. They love people, especially kids. They are their favorite. They're a little shy at first, but they will wiggle their way to you and warm up fast. Princess and Peach are house trained and crate trained. And all they need now is a fenced-in yard with kids to play with or a fun adventure-loving family to take them hiking and exploring. Peace Creek is taking applications for Princess and Peach on their Facebook page. And remember, they're not open to the public for a visit. You must have an approved application so you can see the sweet critters at Peace Creek Animal Sanctuary in Badger. Get more details now on Peace Creek's Facebook page. 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

Grand Funk Railroad. We're an American band right here on 105.9 The Beach. I'm Jay Thomas, still hanging out with you until 3 o'clock this afternoon. We got music coming up for you from Steeler's Wheel, but first, it's The Temptations.

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6: Here's your 105.9 The Beach weatherology forecast. We'll see a few scattered showers and thunderstorms possible late today, otherwise increasing cloud cover with a high in the upper 70s. West winds around 5 to 10 miles per hour, gusting as high as 20. Then for tonight, a slight chance for rain early on with decreasing clouds, a low near 55. By Saturday, sunshine, high of 80 degrees. Sunday, chance for showers and storms, a high of 70. From the Weatherology Weather Center, I'm meteorologist Jennifer Wojcicki. Currently, it's 75.
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1: Here's your 105.9 The Beach weatherology forecast. We'll see a few scattered showers and thunderstorms possible late today, otherwise increasing cloud cover with a high in the upper 70s. West winds around 5 to 10 miles per hour, gusting as high as 20. Then for tonight, a slight chance for rain early on with decreasing clouds, a low near 55. By Saturday, sunshine, high of 80 degrees. Sunday, chance for showers and storms, a high of 70. From the Weatherology Weather Center, I'm meteorologist Jennifer Wojcicki. Currently, it's 75.
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6:25 or 6 to 4 from Chicago, right here on 105.9 The Beach. Jay Thomas hanging out with you for the lunch hour on this Friday afternoon, getting very close to the weekend. Right now, it's Bob Dylan with Knocking on Heaven's Door.

0: Your song, Elton John, 105.9 The Beach. Today is Juneteenth, but tomorrow is the Juneteenth Adult Basketball Tournament, beginning at 9 at H.C. Merriweather Park in Fort Dodge. 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For more information on what all is going on, call 515-408-2746. 2746. 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
10: Here's your 105.9 The Beach weatherology forecast. Overcast skies this afternoon with a chance for storms. High temperatures reach up to 79. Northwest winds 8 to 15 miles per hour. Partly cloudy skies tonight. Slight chance for showers. Lows dip down to about 53. Sunshine expected tomorrow. Daytime highs approaching 80. From the Weatherology Weather.

0: Center, I'm meteorologist Jennifer Wojcicki. Currently, it's 77 degrees.
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Brother Louie from the Stories, 105.9 The Beat. Louis C.K. used that for the theme of his show, Louie. And I just saw he's going to have a Netflix special coming out at the end of the month, which I think it's his first, like, sponsored or, you know, big-time streaming comedy show in, like, 7 years since he kind of had that Me Too cancellation. I kind of want to watch it, but at the same time, he weirds me out now after knowing things that went on. Still makes me laugh, but I feel uncomfortable about it. Right now, it's Guess Who?

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1: 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You can't even tell.
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Fun, fun, fun on 105.9 The Beach, Beach, Beach from the Beach Boys. I'm Jay Thomas. Do not go anywhere. We got Joe Cocker and the Eagles on the way, but right now it's the rapper.

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5: Here's your 105.9 The Beach weatherology forecast. Overcast skies this afternoon with a chance for storms. High temperatures reach up to 79. Northwest winds 8 to 15 miles per hour. Partly cloudy skies tonight, slight chance for showers. Lows dip down to about 53. Sunshine expected tomorrow. Daytime highs approaching 80. From the Weatherology Weather Center, I'm meteorologist Jennifer Wojcicki. Currently, it's 77 degrees.
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1: Here's your 1059 The Beach weatherology forecast. Overcast skies this afternoon with a chance for storms. High temperatures reach up to 79. Northwest winds 8 to 15 miles per hour. Partly cloudy skies tonight, slight chance for showers. Lows dip down to about 53. Sunshine expected tomorrow, daytime.

0: High is approaching 80. From the Weatherology Weather Center, I'm meteorologist Jennifer Wojcicki. Currently, it's 77 degrees.
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Sweet soul music from Arthur Conley on 105.9 The Beach, just after 1 o'clock on this Friday afternoon. I'm Jay Thomas, getting you to that weekend as fast as possible. We got music coming up for you from Mark Lindsay, but right now, Lover Madly from The Doors.

0: 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One Vision's Fort Dodge Color Run will be Saturday, July 18th at Kennedy Park. 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
7: Here's your 105.9 The Beach weatherology forecast. Overcast skies this afternoon with a chance for storms. High temperatures reach up to 79. Northwest winds 8 to 15 miles per hour. Partly cloudy skies tonight, slight chance for showers. Lows dip down to about 53. Sunshine expected tomorrow. Daytime highs approaching 80. From the Weatherology Weather Center, I'm meteorologist Jennifer Wojcicki. Currently, it's 73 degrees.
8: Elvis, the Beatles, and the Stones. They all play on our beach, 105.9.

KFJ from Badfinger, 105.9 The Beach. Keep it right here. We got music coming up for you from the OJs, but right now it's the Rolling Stones. Let's spend the night together on the beach.

0: next.
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I hear a symphony from Diana Ross and the Supremes on 105.9 The Beach. I'm Jay Thomas, and I will be with you for just another hour on this Friday afternoon. And we got Don McLean coming up, Main Ingredient, and right now, Simon and Garfunkel on The Beach.

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8: Here's your 105.9 The Beach weatherology forecast. Overcast skies this afternoon with a chance for storms. High temperatures reach up to 79. Northwest winds 8 to 15 miles per hour. Partly cloudy skies tonight, slight chance for showers. Lows dip down to about 53. Sunshine expected tomorrow. Daytime highs approaching 80. From the Weatherology Weather Center, I'm meteorologist Jennifer Wojcicki. Currently, it's 73 degrees.
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John Fred and his Playboy band on 105.9 The Beach. It is just after 2 o'clock, which means I'll be with you for about another 45 minutes. I'm Jay Thomas. And also it means that the Midday Moron is coming up in just a little bit. But first, it's the Spinners.

0: Listen to the music from the Doobie Brothers right here on 105.9 The Beach. I'm Jay Thomas, and it's time for the Midday Moron. Oh, boy. A nighttime burglar screwed up big time in Holland when he flushed the toilet. The noise woke a dog, which started barking, which alerted the occupants. The family found the thief had fled their home, leaving a few drawers and the back door open. But in his hurry to escape, he didn't have time to take anything from the house. So he ended up empty-handed. What did he do? Why did he have to flush the toilet? Did he get nerves from being a burglar? Maybe it was his first time. He's like, oh no, stomach. And then he had to sit. Because I would imagine, like, if he had to pee, like, he would hold it, right? Like, he probably had to go in his pants. And he's like, I can't do that. I have to go to the bathroom. But then why flush? They're going to hear it. But, I mean, you don't want to leave your DNA back. And he didn't get anything? Guy had a terrible night.
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0: of westerly winds, 8 to 15 miles per hour. Partly cloudy skies tonight. Slight chance of rain showers. Lulls of a low for around 53. Bright sunshine expected tomorrow. Daytime highs approaching 80. From the Weatherology Weather Center, I'm staff meteorologist Laura Lockwood. Right now, 70.
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0: 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Linda is awaiting a liver transplant, and all proceeds from the pool tournament will go towards expenses incurred. Again, that is tomorrow night at the Gallo Glass Pub in Emmitsburg. 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

0: Make Me Smile on 105.9 The Beach. I am Jay Thomas, and that is going to wrap it up for me for the week. I'll be back with you Monday morning at 10 a.m. And don't forget to cheer on the South Central Calhoun Titans tonight as they are on the road against East Sac County at 7:30. Pre-game coverage starts at 7:10. So tune in and cheer on our Titans. Hopefully, they can get a victory. And also, have a wonderful weekend. Whatever you do, have fun, be safe, be kind. And I'll see you out there.
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7: Here's the 105.9 The Beach weatherology forecast. Thunderstorms likely this afternoon. Otherwise, cloudy skies expected. Daytime highs approaching 79. Northwesterly winds 8 to 15 miles per hour. Partly cloudy skies tonight. Slight chance of rain showers. Lows of a low around 53. Bright sunshine expected tomorrow. Daytime highs approaching 80. From the Weatherology Weather Center, I'm staff meteorologist Laura Lockwood. Right now, 70.
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0: Beatles there would drive my car on 105.9 The Beach. Good afternoon. Happy Friday. My name is Kelly, hanging out with you till about 6.30 or so, or no, it's about 7 o'clock or so this evening. Then we'll turn it over to the Titans for their home game. Let's get things started with the Ozark Mountain Daredevils and Boston on 105.9 The Beach.
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6: Here's the 105.9 The Beach weatherology forecast. Cloudy skies expected this afternoon, with thunderstorms likely. Daytime highs approaching 79. Northwesterly winds 8 to 15 miles per hour. Slight chance for showers tonight. Lows dip down to about 53. Partly cloudy skies. Mainly sunny skies tomorrow. Daytime highs approaching 80. From the Weatherology Weather Center, I'm staff meteorologist Laura Lockwood. Currently 64.
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0: The Bee Gees there with Lonely Days on 105.9 The Beach. If you're just joining us on this Friday afternoon, my name is Kelly, hanging out with you till about 7 o'clock or so this evening. I've got Merrily Rush and the Turnabouts on the way on 105.9 The Beach.
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1: Here's the 105.9 The Beach weatherology forecast. Cloudy skies expected this afternoon, with thunderstorms likely. Daytime highs approaching 79. Northwesterly winds 8 to 15 miles per hour. Slight chance for showers tonight. Lows dip down to about 53. Partly cloudy skies. Mainly sunny skies tomorrow. Daytime highs approaching 80. From the Weatherology Weather Center, I'm Staff Meteorologist Laura Lockwood. Currently 64.
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1: Here's the 105.9 The Beach weatherology forecast. Cloudy skies expected this afternoon, with thunderstorms likely. Daytime highs approaching 79. Northwesterly winds 8 to 15 miles per hour. Slight chance for showers tonight. Lows dip down to about 53. Partly cloudy skies. Mainly sunny skies tomorrow. Daytime highs approaching 80. From the Weatherology Weather Center, I'm Staff Meteorologist Laura Lockwood. Currently 64.
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0: My Girl from the Temptations on 105.9 The Beach. If you're just joining us on this Friday afternoon, my name is Kelly, hanging out with you till about 7 o'clock or so this evening. So as I said earlier, we will turn it over to the Titans this evening. They are going to be on the road at East Sac County. I thought it was a home game. I was wrong. They're on the road at East Sac County tonight, 7:10 for the pregame, 7:30 for that first pitch. So when we wrap up the music tonight, make sure you stay tuned and cheer on the Titans as they take on East Sac County, 7:10 pregame, 7:30 for the first pitch. The Love and Spoonful and Gene Knight on the way on 105.9 The Beach.
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4: Here's the 105.9 The Beach weatherology forecast. Slight chance for showers tonight. Otherwise, partly cloudy skies. Lulls of aloft around 53. Westerly winds 5 to 10 miles per hour. Mainly clear tomorrow. High temperatures reach up to 80. Cloudy tomorrow night. Chance for showers 58. Rain showers likely. Sunday, highs around 71. 75, a blend of clouds and sun. Monday. From the Weatherology Weather Center, I'm staff meteorologist Ulur Lockwood. Right now, 63.
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0: Diana Ross and the Supremes with Love Child on 105.9 The Beach. Hopefully your Friday is going well so far. So we did get some news recently that Walter Perezader, I hope I said that correctly, he is one of the founding members of the band Chicago. He did pass away this week at the age of 81. So we did lose a founding member of Chicago this week at the age of 81. He was a multi-instrumentalist in the band, and he did pass away from complications of Alzheimer's disease while he was in hospice. So, you know, and that's one of those things, you know, the family, you know, writing a little message that said, quote, "This was the worst 6 years, the hardest season of my life, and I'm so grateful that my dad is not suffering anymore," end quote. So that was from his daughter on Facebook. Daryl Hall and John Oates on the way on 105.9 The Beach.
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The mamas and the papas, I saw her again on 105.9 The Beach. I've got that weatherology forecast on the way, as well as Edison Lighthouse and Steppenwolf on 105.9 The Beach.

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4: Here's the 105.9 The Beat weatherology forecast. Slight chance for showers tonight. Otherwise, partly cloudy skies. Lulls of aloft around 53. Westerly winds 5 to 10 miles per hour. Mainly clear tomorrow. High temperatures reach up to 80. Cloudy tomorrow night. Chance for showers 58. Rain showers likely. Sunday, highs around 71. 75, a blend of clouds and sun. Monday. From the Weatherology Weather Center, I'm staff meteorologist Laura Lockwood. Right now, 63.
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1: Here's the 105.9 The Beach weatherology forecast. Slight chance for showers tonight. Otherwise, partly cloudy skies. Lulls of aloft around 53. Westerly winds 5 to 10 miles per hour. Mainly clear tomorrow. High temperatures reach up to 80. Cloudy tomorrow night. Chance for showers 58. Rain showers likely Sunday. Highs around 71. 75. A blend of clouds and sun Monday. From the Weatherology Weather Center, I'm staff meteorologist Laura Lockwood. Right now, 63.
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2: Rumors spreading around in that Texas town, about the shack outside the game.
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0: Black is Black from Los Bravos on 105.9 The Beach. I hope your Friday is going well so far. My name is Kelly, hanging out with you for just a couple more hours on this Friday evening. Hopefully you're looking ahead to the weekend a little bit. We do have some neat stargazing that you can do the next couple of nights. Wednesday night, I think, was like my favorite night to go out. But this is still really, really cool. So if you want to go out, 9:45, 10 o'clock-ish, you know, somewhere in there, you will be able to look to the west and you will see the moon, which will be getting a little bit brighter tonight because, of course, it brightens every night. And then a lineup of Venus, Jupiter and Mercury. Mercury will be the lowest on the lineup there. Venus is the brightest in that lineup. And then the Gemini twins, Castor and Pollux as well. Those will be to the right of Jupiter. So definitely a really cool opportunity to get out there. My teeth and my tongue are not working tonight. I would recommend being in your place about 10 o'clock, I think, for the best viewing of Mercury. Mercury will be setting the earliest of all three of the planets. Chicago and Fleetwood Mac on the way on 105.9 The Beach.
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4: Here's the 105.9 The Beach weatherology forecast. Slight chance for showers tonight. Otherwise, partly cloudy skies. Lulls of aloft around 53. Westerly winds 5 to 10 miles per hour. Mainly clear tomorrow. High temperatures reach up to 80. Cloudy tomorrow night. Chance for showers 58. Rain showers likely. Sunday, highs around 71. 75, a blend of clouds and sun. Monday. From the Weatherology Weather Center, I'm staff meteorologist Ulua Lockwood. Right now, 61.
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0: Honky Tonk Woman there from the Rolling Stones on 105.9 The Beach. 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That's going to help you keep track of everything going on as we roll through the month of June. But as always, I like to give you a little heads up. Juneteenth, or there will be rather a Juneteenth adult basketball tournament tomorrow, Saturday, June 20th, beginning at 9 a.m. at HC Merriweather Park here in Fort Dodge. Now, this will be a 16 pool play format with certified officials. Entry fee for teams is just $200. Now, there will also be a car show, food, and youth activities. And for more information, you can call 515-408-2746. I've got the Royal Guardsman on the way on 105.9 The Beach.
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2: Here's the 105.9 The Beach weatherology forecast. Slight chance for showers tonight. Otherwise, partly cloudy skies. Lows of aloft around 53. Westerly winds 5 to 10 miles per hour. Mainly clear.

0: clear tomorrow. High temperatures reach up to 80. Cloudy tomorrow night. Chance for showers, 58. Rain showers likely. Sunday, highs around 71. 75, a blend of clouds and sun. Monday. From the Weatherology Weather Center, I'm staff meteorologist Laura Lockwood. Right now, 61.
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0: Martha and the Vandellas with Nowhere to Run on 105.9 The Beach. My name is Kelly, hanging out with you for about one more hour on this Friday evening, and that means it is time for your music history. So I'm going to scroll down here, and we are going to start things off in 1976, where Future Smiths singer Steve Morrissey had a letter published in this week's music magazine, Recorded Mirror and Disc, asking the editor why the paper had not included any stories on the Sex Pistols. I mean, in 1974, The Delinquents, a band featuring Mick Jones, later of The Clash, made their debut at the Students' Union Bar, Queen's Elizabeth College in Kensington. In 1973, Edgar Winter's U.S. number one hit Frankenstein was awarded a gold record. Winter named the song because of how many cuts and patches were contained in the original studio tape. In 1971, Carole King started a five-week run at number one on the U.S. singles chart with It's Too Late, I Feel the Earth Move. Both songs were from her million-selling Tapestry album. In 1968, the Rolling Stones scored their seventh U.K. number one single when Jumpin' Jack Flash hit the top of the charts. Keith Richards has stated that he and Jagger wrote the lyrics while staying at Richards' country house, where they were woken one morning by the sound of gardener Jack Dyer walking past the window. When Jagger asked what the noise was, Richards responded, "Oh, that's Jack. That's Jumpin' Jack." In 1967, having admitted to taking LSD four times during an interview with Life magazine, Paul McCartney told the Daily Mirror that he didn't regret that he'd spoken out and hoped that his fans would understand. Wonder what he said. In 1965, the Four Tops went to number one on the U.S. singles chart with I Can't Help Myself. Lead singer Levi Stubbs had not been satisfied with the recording session and was promised that he could do it again the following day, but no other session ever took place. The track that became a hit was just the second take of the song. And finally, in 1965, The Who, Cliff Bennett, and the Rebel Rousers, and many, many, many, many more, all appeared at Uxbridge Blues Festival in England. Tickets cost from 7.6 to 10.6. And that's been a look at your music history on 105.9 The Beach.
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0: Temperatures are on 71, 75, a blend of clouds and sun, Monday. From the Weatherology Weather Center, I'm staff meteorologist Laura Lockwood. Currently, it's 60 degrees.
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0: dramatics. What you see is what you get. Well, that's going to do it for me. Kelly is on her way out the door. I hope you've had a fantastic Friday. I will be back with you again Monday evening, 7 o'clock, and or afternoon, rather, at 3 p.m. That's my other show at 7 o'clock. If you like heavy metal, I'm headed over to 92 Rock. Anyway, I'll be back with you again Monday afternoon, 3 p.m., and we will do this all over again. The Titans are up next. They're on the road at East Sac County tonight. Going to squeeze in the Doobie Brothers and CCR on 105.9 The Beach. Have a great weekend.
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4: 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The emergency room for furniture is Hilken Woodworking Fort Dodge.
5: 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I've been surfing here since I was a kid. Now, seeing my grandson out on the water, it means everything to me. 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
7: When the storm clouds build in central Iowa, we'll keep you informed with the Severe Weather Advisor on 105.9 The Beach. We'll be here communicating with the National Weather Service and local and state law enforcement so we can tell you where the storms are and what you need to do to stay out of harm's way. 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Cyclone Spray Foamers. 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
8: Here's the 105.9 The Beach weatherology forecast. Slight chance for showers tonight. Otherwise, partly cloudy skies. Lows of aloft around 53. Westerly winds 5 to 10 miles per hour. Mainly clear tomorrow. High temperatures reach up to 80. Cloudy tomorrow night. Chance for showers 58. Rain showers likely. Sunday, highs around 71. 75, a blend of clouds and sun. Monday. From the Weatherology Weather Center, I'm staff meteorologist Laura Lockwood. Currently, it's 60 degrees.
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